0: Bayan.
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1: Oh yeah. Ang kaibahan lang in a way is ang purpose nitong status conference na hindi na kailangan litigation na mahaba yan, no? Na pwedeng pag-usapan na lang between the two sides, yung defense and prosecution, mm-hmm. plus of course yung victims representatives, yung mga issue na ganyan, no? 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But the purpose, one purpose of the status conference is to abbreviate yung proceeding yeah. so that you go right away to the substance of the case.
2: And Attorney Carranza, this is not a trial by jury.
1: No. Yeah. Ang ICC, kombinasyon siya ng tinatawag na common law, yung sistema ng paglilite sa United Kingdom at saka yung mga naging colony ng United Kingdom, at saka kombinasyon din siya ng civil law, yung sistema naman ng French at saka yung Italian, Roman tradition, huh. and then in between, no? 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So that makikita nyo, yung judges dito, tatlo. Sa ibang mga bansa, including sa Pilipinas, isa yung trial judge, isa lang, ito tatlo. But it's the presiding judge, essentially, who asks questions, si Judge Joanna Corner. 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So si Judge Corner yung presiding judge doon sa kaso niya.
2: Opo. So ito pong trial chamber 3 na ang presiding judge is Joanna Corner. Sila din po ba, ito po bang trial chamber 3 din ang lilitis kay dating Pangulong Duterte?
1: Yes. So sila si Judge na. Corner presiding judge, may Opo. French judge si Guyo. At saka si Kong, if I'm not mistaken, South Korean judge.
2: Okay, so sila na rin pala. One last for me, attorney, ano, ha? Sabi ni presiding judge Joanna Corner, dapat magkaroon ng re-examination ng health or fitness ni Duterte to stand trial. Ang ibig bang sabihin po nun is fitness to attend each and every trial, or yung general health condition niya na during the trial, whether he's present or not?
1: Well, ang unang kailangan sabihin, Peter, mandatory yung physical presence ng akusado sa trial sa loob ng ICC, no? So unlike yung libaw kanina, status conference, hindi mandatory yung presence ni Rodrigo Duterte. 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Tandaan natin na nung previous proceedings dito sa kaso to, si Kaufman pa yung abogado, ang claim ni Kaufman na malimutin na si Rodrigo Duterte, may short-term memory loss, no? 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Now, these are the same three experts apparently that will again examine Rodrigo Duterte to determine whether he is fit to stand trial.
2: And if this

0: Hi, hello and good morning. 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It is May 28th, the last Thursday of the month. Grabe ah, pagsapit po ng June, hindi pa po yan nakakalahati ng buwan. Again, public service announcement, pagdating po ng June, hindi pa yan half of the month. Hi, hello and good morning sa aking partner today.
1: Hello, good morning mga kaservisyo, maan makapagal po uli. 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
0: 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It is May 28th. Thursday, May 28, 2026, ang ating question of the day. 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
0: 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ECE, Electronics Communications Engineer
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0: Ayan. So yun po. Now, once again, i-share mo na po yan. 0919-273-3000. Bakisali po kayo sa ating discussion. Pwedeng hindi naman usapang vitamins. Pwedeng usapang engineering. Pwedeng usapang digital. Pwedeng usapang AI. At i-share mo na po yan. Happy birthday sa ating Radio Patrol na si Steve Raz. Happy birthday, Steve! Marami rin mga nagba-birthday today. Happy birthday po sa inyo. Babati lang din ako ng hello and good morning sa ating kaserbisyo. Parents ni Micah De Leon na si Tita Amy De Leon at si Tito Val De Leon. 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At sabi niya, yung parents nga daw niya maan laging nanonood ng DZMM Radio Patrol sa Estreta. 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Alright.
1: Ay, batiin ko rin.
0: Oh,
1: happy birthday din, Sylvia Abadingo. Ng ating PRTV News reporter din natin.
0: Happy birthday.
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0: Diretso na ba tayo? 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
2: may bisita. 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Ang ating KOTD, Kaservisyo of the Day.
0: Para po pagkwentuhan at talakayin ang importance ng ECE or Electronics Communications Engineering, makakausap po natin ang presidente ng Institute of Electronics Engineers of the Philippines at Digital TV Expert. Ang nagbe-birthday kahapon, belated happy birthday po, Engineer James Rodney
1: Wala
0: Santiago.
1: Wala ng burger.
0: Bus na. Good morning po.
1: Good morning.
0: Po at welcome po sa ating programa, Engineer.
3: Happy birthday! Thank you for having me.
0: Alright. So, Engineer James, again, ECE, no? Ano po muna ang reaction po ninyo sa aming banter ni Maan? Na kapag sinabing ECE, mahirap.
3: Nagkaroon kasi ng reputation ng electronics engineering na one of the hardest in the Philippines, second to law. So,
1: ganun siya kahirap.
3: Yun yung reputation niya. So, many of us took it as a challenge na we can do it. So, in fact, many of my former students took law because they wanted to challenge themselves. And they're now practicing lawyers. Some of my professors took law also as a challenge lang. And they're now also doing, most of them are in family and corporate ang pinasok nila, not the criminal one.
0: Pero sir, nag-engineering din sila.
3: Nag-engineering sila, licensed engineers sila. They also are professional electronics engineers, which is the highest license that we have. And then they decided to take law as something on the side, maybe.
0: Pero sir, bakit
1: hira
0: po?
1: Ako maka-engineer na, lawyer pa.
0: Sana all, no? Para a challenge, di ba? Ang galing, no? Engineer na, lawyer pa. Pero sir, bakit po? 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
1: At saan bang larangan? Oo, pwedeng pumasok ang isang, yun nga, graduate ng ECE.
3: Well, if you take ECE, you're taking the path to nation building because any industry now requires an electronics engineer, broadcast, telecommunications, power electronics, solar, even medicine, even the safety sensing device sa mga building. So we cover so many fields. Especially, I'm sure you've heard of this Pax Silica, a treaty created by the United States and the Philippines to deload some of the high-tech industries from Taiwan and they move it to the Philippines. Ito yung ilalagay sa New Clark City, which is for the Center for AI Development and Advanced Semiconductor Industries. Many people don't know about this yet. But if you want to take a part of that opportunity, you should take electronics communications engineering. So,
0: So yun nga, no? So marami ring pero ngayon sir, at least sa mga kabataan kasi ini-introduce din po natin siya at least sa mga high school students. Na kasi so they know what to take, 'di ba? Eventually in college. So meron po ba mga programs din yon that you know of na nakakainganyo sa mga bata?
3: Information technology is one of the key features in electronics engineering profession that creates pathways to information security, computer networking systems, cybersecurity, artificial intelligence, quantum computing in the future. But sadly, it has been made us aware that it appears that the DepEd curriculum did not specifically state electronics engineering as a pathway for those who are taking STEM. So we heard that only electrical, civil, and mechanical engineering were mentioned as the engineering pathways. So that contributed maybe to the decline of those who are taking electronics engineering. And those who are taking that course, the ECE course, are the ones have been informed that there's this pathway.
0: Kung baga, syempre, sir, kapag nabanggit yan sa STEM, it is a form of quote-unquote marketing, eh. Di ba? 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So, ngayon po, mas pinupush po natin yan. Real talk, sabihin natin sa mga magulang, di ba? Ano ba yung industry na malaki ang sahod? Diba? Ito rin po ba? Can this contribute to that, sir?
3: Yes, of course. When you enter into like the BPO industry or information technology, there's this certain minimum salary already given to those who have graduated ECEs. And there's a separate bracket for those who have the license.
1: So, naglalaro sa magkano to?
3: Okay. So,
1: pera kasi.
0: Opo. Just to visualize po, no? To visualize.
3: So, I believe that the starting now is around 35,000 for the information technology, referring to BPOs. Now, if you go to the military service, I think the minimum is 40,000 if you're an electronics engineer. If you're into telecommunications, I think it's around 30,000.
0: Mm-hmm. So, but sa private yan, sir? Sa private?
3: Private.
0: Pwede private, opo.
3: Yeah, but if you go to broadcast, medyo mababa ang entry natin sa broadcast industry. But it is compensated if you have served longer. Mm-hmm. So, mas malaki ang retirement pay ng mga broadcast engineers.
1: Mm. Sa abroad, sir, malaki yung demand.
3: Sa abroad, yes.
1: Para definitely. Sa mga electronic engineers?
3: Yeah. I think about 40% immediately goes outside. I remember my students from Mapua. Many of them have found successful careers in the U.S. I'm surprised one of them is already in development, research and development sa Tesla.
0: Wow.
3: And SpaceX.
1: Wow.
3: And these are young individuals, not even in their 30s.
0: Mm-hmm.
3: So it's quite surprising that the talents that we somehow give away because we do not have sufficient opportunities for research and development in the Philippines.
0: Mm-hmm. Opo,
1: pero ang Pilipinas, sir, ay laging dinadalaw yan ano, ng kalamidad. Taon-taon. So, paano nakatutulong yung yung electronic engineering para dito?
0: Opo.
3: So, we have the sensing, the sensors being utilized by PAGASA, PhilVox, are the ones doing the job of gathering all of this information. And then they pass it on to NDRMMC and to the broadcast stations. In fact, in digital TV, you have this feature called the Emergency Warning Broadcasting System.
1: Mm-hmm.
3: And I believe ABS-CBN was one of the first who made the trial in the Philippines.
0: Mm-hmm.
3: Even before the license was expired, they did it, I think, twice.
1: Mm-hmm.
3: ABS-CBN hosted it, and the ones was recently by People's Television Network. Mm-hmm. So that is a feature that is run, operated, and managed by electronics engineers.
0: Opo. Sir, when we talk about AI, kasi yan ang usap-usapan ngayon, kailangan sumabay ka na sa AI, kung especially in the construction industry. Share ko lang kasi yung kuya ko kasi arkitekto, tapos kinakwento na sa akin na kapag wala ka ngayon, kapag wala kang AI, huli ka na. 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
1: 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Di ba? Yung mga layout artist. Yung
0: or
1: pwede na AI ang gumawa.
0: Or can that, that be a misconception?
1: Oo.
0: Opo.
1: Sa engineering ba, pwedeng AI na may app na ba or a program na AI na yung gagawa ng mga lahat?
3: In general, kasi there's two ways of looking at AI. Well, number one, it is inevitable, so you have to adapt.
1: Mm-hmm.
3: So AI will definitely alleviate some of the workload-heavy activities by humans, and they will take over. Not to replace the human, but actually to minimize the workload of the person. That is the objective.
0: Mm-hmm.
3: Now, the problem is there is no worldwide consensus on how to regulate the use of AI.
1: Yes.
3: So it can be, any technology can be subject to abuse. In fact, last week I was in this broadcast convention in Singapore. I was talking to an ITU expert, and he agrees with me that the absence of this a universal control on the use of AI will create problems. And the problem is no one would like to cooperate. It's sort of like the Nuclear Non-Proliferation Treaty, that those ones who are implementing, that everybody signs up to this treaty, are the ones who have the nuclear weapon. If you don't have it, you're being forced to sign. Pero those who have it, some of them do not sign the agreement. So something like that.
0: Pero ano pong role ngayon? Ano pong practical role ng industriya?
3: For the Philippines, AI has been a contributing factor to enhance further the technical and office services being provided by the Philippines. They said that it will replace humans in the BPO sector, but I don't believe it because AI simply is a tool that gathers and collects all information and creates a statistically correct response to every query, which means yung lahat ng data ang hawak niya, hanapin lang niya yung pinakamalapit na sagot sa tanong mo.
0: Mm-hmm.
3: It doesn't know if it's right or wrong. Wala siyang filter na gano'n.
1: Oo, pero ito makwento ko lang. 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
3: I agree. There was this movie, I, Robot, I think. There was a question given to the robot. Can you draw a masterpiece? Like, can you be like Da Vinci? And the robot respond, can you? Which is a problem. Pero the only thing absent in that context is that an AI will not be able to render the personality and the heart of the person who wrote it or who said it, or even draw it. So, for example, you know, when you hear a certain personality, there is this signature of speech on how he constructs his sentences, and it is undeniably is that person. You cannot deny it. Now, an AI will not be able to replicate some of the signatures, the gestures, your expressions that you create. So the same thing with the expression of art. The strokes cannot be replicated. AI can only duplicate. So that's how I would sum it. And I think there is this movement that if it's AI generated, you have to put like a message or how do you say this? A disclosure. Kasi mapapansin mo pag AI masyadong malinis.
0: Opo, correct. So ngayon po, Atisto, Engineer James, masasabi po ninyong talagang mas pinupush pa po natin. Mas marami po din po bang kabataan ngayon na really taking up ECE and really, kumbaga, ito po yung pinupursue, sir?
3: Yeah, we're pushing for the information to let the next generation know that electronics engineering is a profession that is geared towards the future, that it will guarantee relevance, that the future requires us to be techie. We cannot avoid being techie anymore.
0: Oo nga, yung techie dati, nung year 90s and 2000s, ay ano ba yung techie? Pero ngayon, dapat lahat nga tayo, minimum requirement. Sir, balita po namin, meron din po mga schooling opportunities for ECE students. Tama po ba ito? Online schooling? Ano po ito, sir?
3: Merong initiative ang ICEP, KSAERC, or they call the Kingdom of Saudi Arabia Eastern Region. And then, we found that there are a lot of professionals abroad that were not able to finish their college degrees. Now, this program aims to allow them to pursue their dreams and get their degree eventually while still working. So, it's a sort of an outreach to our Filipino colleagues in the overseas while working. Now, you can still get your degrees eventually. And it is extended up to your relatives, to your sons and daughters if you want. And it's online. In fact, the Department of Migrant Workers have recognized it. And they have decided to shoulder 50% of the schooling of these people who are interested.
0: Oh, wow. So, kumari, kung gusto ko siyang tapusin, paano yun, sir? Back to zero? Or, kasi baka iba matagal ng, kumbaga na LOA, quote-unquote. So, mga ilang gaano katagal po nila ito pwede matapos?
3: I think the purpose is just to bridge to what they were not able to take up in college and to get to that degree.
0: Opo.
3: So it's ladderized already, and there will be an assessment on how to move forward the soonest for them.
0: At makakuha po sila ng diploma?
3: Definitely, yes.
0: Ang galing. Alright. Ito po
1: at
0: nga.
1: At sa June 11 to 13, ay magkakaroon kayo ng mid-year convention sa Baguio.
0: Yes. Opo. Ano po ito, sir?
3: So this mid-year convention is the gathering of electronics engineers around the country and around the world. And we chose Baguio this time because they gave the best hosting proposal among so many chapters namin. And then we will be having this 3-day activity, but it includes also recreational and sporting activities like golf, going to PMA, John Hay, and the other areas in Baguio. Even the command center for emergency of Baguio is open for all the delegates. So we're inviting all electronics engineers, practitioners in the ICT, biomedical, cybersecurity, broadcasting, building auxiliaries, telecommunications, to come and join us and celebrate this event for our organization. And we look forward for your cooperation and contribution.
0: Alright, maraming salamat po sa ating kaserbisyo of today, Engineer James Rodney Santiago. Siya po ang presidente ng Institute of Electronics Engineers of the Philippines. Maraming salamat, sir, at sana mas marami pa po tayong ma-develop ng mga future ECE graduates para mas syempre makakontribute sa ating bansang Pilipinas. Thank you, sir.
1: Thank
0: Ingat
1: you, sir.
0: Po. Thank you po. Ang oras, 11:29 ng umaga.
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